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3: Cruise weather.
4: Cruise weather tonight becoming mostly cloudy, low of 15. Tomorrow, partly to mostly cloudy with a 20% chance of late evening showers, high of 24. Tomorrow night's low 15. Thursday, windy with a 50% chance of scattered showers early on, then partly sunny, high of 24. Friday, partly to mainly sunny, high of 26. And Saturday, partly sunny, high of 27 degrees.
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3: Cruise weather.
4: Cruise weather tonight becoming mostly cloudy, low of 15. Tomorrow, partly to mostly cloudy with a 20% chance of late evening showers, high of 24. Tomorrow night's low 15. Thursday, windy with a 50% chance of scattered showers early on, then partly sunny, high of 24. Friday, partly to mainly sunny, high of 26. And Saturday, partly sunny, high of 27 degrees.
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Look, if it's great, we play it. 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
3: Cruise weather.
4: Cruise weather. Tonight becoming mostly cloudy, low of 15. Tomorrow, partly to mostly cloudy with a 20% chance of late evening showers, high of 24. Tomorrow night's low, 15. Thursday, windy with a 50% chance of scattered showers early on, then partly sunny, high of 24. Friday, partly to mainly sunny, high of 26. And Saturday, partly sunny, high of 27 degrees.
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4: 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Trophies will be presented as well. Also, beer gardens and Lions Barbecue later on in the day. One more time, Kinsman Road Rally, Rally Round the Mill, Saturday, August 8th.
0: If you have an upcoming event or need more info on what's happening around the parkland, head on over to cruiseyorkton.com.
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1: Cruise weather.
6: Cruise weather tonight becoming mostly cloudy, low of 15. Tomorrow, partly to mostly cloudy with a 20% chance of late evening showers, high of 24. Tomorrow night's low 15. Thursday, windy with a 50% chance of scattered showers early on, then partly sunny, high of 24. Friday, partly to mainly sunny, high of 26. And Saturday, partly sunny, high of 27 degrees.
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4: Cruise weather tonight becoming mostly cloudy, low of 15. Tomorrow, partly to mostly cloudy with a 20% chance of late evening showers, high of 24. Tomorrow night's low 15. Thursday, windy with a 50% chance of scattered showers early on, then partly sunny, high of 24. Friday, partly to mainly sunny, high of 26. And Saturday, partly sunny, high of 27 degrees.
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4: Cruise weather.
5: Cruise weather tonight becoming mostly cloudy, low of 15. Tomorrow partly to mostly cloudy with a 20% chance of late evening showers, high of 24. Tomorrow night's low 15. Thursday windy with a 50% chance of scattered showers early on, then partly sunny, high of 24. Friday partly to mainly sunny, high of 26. And Saturday partly sunny, high of 27 degrees.
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1: Cruise weather today, partly to mostly cloudy, high of 24. Tonight, clouding over with a 20% chance of late showers, low of 15. Tomorrow, windy with a 50% chance of scattered showers early on, then partly sunny, high of 24. Friday, partly to mainly sunny, high 26. And Saturday, partly sunny, high of 27 degrees.
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1: Cruise weather. Today, partly to mostly cloudy, high of 24. Tonight, clouding over with a 20% chance of late showers, low of 15. Tomorrow, windy with a 50% chance of scattered showers early on, then partly sunny, high of 24. Friday, partly to mainly sunny, high 26. And Saturday, partly sunny, high of 27 degrees. 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

80s, 90s, and sometimes 2000s, 70s, maybe some odd 60s here and there. Look, if it's great, we play it. 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
1: 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Cornelius, we can't handle it this weekend.
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0: Mission Control, we're locked in and ready to go. Stand by for launch. Everybody get your hands up. Check it out. Oh, oh, yeah, yeah.
2: Oh, well, anyway, that's the first time that's ever happened to me. 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
1: Cruise weather today, partly to mostly cloudy, high of 24. Tonight, clouding over with a 20% chance of late showers, low of 15. Tomorrow, windy with a 50% chance of scattered showers early on, then partly sunny, high of 24. Friday, partly to mainly sunny, high 26. And Saturday, partly sunny, high of 27 degrees.
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1: Cruise weather today, partly to mostly cloudy, high of 24. Tonight, clouding over with a 20% chance of late showers, low of 15. Tomorrow, windy with a 50% chance of scattered showers early on, then partly sunny, high of 24. Friday, partly to mainly sunny, high 26. And Saturday, partly sunny, high of 27 degrees.
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0: 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Look, if it's great, we play it. 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
1: Cruise weather today, partly to mostly cloudy, high of 24. Tonight, clouding over with a 20% chance of late showers, low of 15. Tomorrow, windy with a 50% chance of scattered showers early on, then partly sunny, high of 24. Friday, partly to mainly sunny, high 26. And Saturday, partly sunny, high of 27 degrees.
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1: Good morning, Grayson Cole, getting going with you with your cruise weather today in Yorkton. We are seeing some considerable cloudiness in the forecast with a 60% chance of showers and thunderstorms. Winds from the southeast at 15 to 25 k and a high of 22 degrees. Tonight, 30% chance of isolated showers. Winds from the east southeast 10 to 20 k and a low of 15. Tomorrow, mostly cloudy with a high of 22, overnight low 15. Friday is going to become sunny with a high of 26. Saturday bringing a 40% chance of spotty afternoon showers or thunderstorms with a high of 28. And Sunday, mostly sunny with a high of 27. Around the region right now, it is 19 degrees in Broadview and Mooseman, 18 in Roblin and Russell, 16 degrees in Wynyard, Bedina and Kelvington, and 15 degrees in Swan River. In the Yorkton-Melville area right now, winds are coming from the north at 4 kilometers an hour. Humidity is at 92%. It's cloudy out there, and the temperature is 17 degrees.
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0: C-R-U-Z! Yeah!

Stuck in the Middle with you, getting us going on this midweek morning. And it is also set to be maybe a little bit rainy out there. Red sky in the morning, and it's might mean something. Probably something to do with hyperbaric pressure, time chamber, whatever the heck it means. Either way, we do have some showers in the forecast for today with some thunderstorms. It'll be going tonight. Still pretty nice weather overall. I think it's finally time to get a little bit of relief from the heat. Won't mind a little bit, and real emphasis on a little bit of rain rather than the massive deluge that we've come to expect. Fingers crossed, it is just a normal, neat amount.

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1: Good morning. It's 5:50, 6:50 in Manitoba. A fatal collision involving a train and a Manitoba sheriff's van west of Portage la Prairie yesterday morning. The 28-year-old man from Portage who was driving the van died at the scene while the lone passenger was taken to hospital with minor injuries. A show of support for two injured RCMP officers brought thousands of people together in Melville this weekend. More than 2,000 people attended a community fundraiser at the CN Community Center after organizers outgrew their original venue. A successful end to a search for a missing Montana woman, 89-year-old Catherine Rawson of Hamilton, Montana, had been last seen July 6th in Regina and was reported missing later that day. Esther Hazy, RCMP, confirming yesterday Catherine has been found safe. In sports, the Grandview Lakers taking the first game of their best of three Southeast Senior Baseball League semifinal series with the Parkland Pirates last night. The Lakers scored three in the seventh inning to win the game 8-6. And in the majors, the American League won the All-Star game by a final score of 4-0. Here is your cruise forecast. Considerable cloudiness today with a 60% chance of showers and thunderstorms. Winds from the southeast at 15 to 25 kilometers an hour and a high of 22. Tonight, a 30% chance of isolated showers with winds from the east-southeast at 10 to 20 kilometers an hour and a low of 15. Mostly cloudy tomorrow with east-southeast winds blowing between 10 and 20 kilometers an hour and a high of 22. Low tomorrow night of 15. Friday, the sun returns with a north-northwest wind of 10 to 20 kilometers an hour and a high of 26. 40% chance of spotty showers and thunderstorms in the afternoon on Saturday, high of 28. And Sunday, mostly sunny and a high of 27. Now, looking at the current temperatures, 15 in Swan River, 19 in Shoal Lake and Russell, 18 in Roblin, 19 in Broadview and Moosomin, 16 in Wynyard, Wadena and Kelvington. In the Yorkton-Melville area, cloudy skies with a breeze from the north at 4 kilometers an hour. The relative humidity is 92% and it's 17 degrees. Local news available anytime at sasktoday.ca. I'm Stephen Wilson and that's Cruise News.
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A racehorse by the name of Skibbity Riz has now won back-to-back races in Ohio. If that sentence means absolutely nothing to you, then you are a very lucky person who hasn't had to speak to a preteen in the past few years. It's one of those mornings where I misread her, because reading that sentence, it just causes some sort of like psychological trauma to myself. It gets alleviated a little bit when I can look over and see the look of abject horror on his face at what the world has come to. Either way, salute to the owner of this horse. Hopefully they give the next horse a less stupid name, I guess.

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People can be pretty particular about what they get for toppings on their pizza. Would you try a python pizza? Florida is currently going through a culling process for pythons in their neck of the world. It's an invasive species. They can be really bad for the ecosystems. So they're paying people to get rid of them. One pizza chain is getting in on it by offering people free python pizza if you bring in a snake. Now, legally, they cannot sell snake-based pizza, so they turn your snake into a pizza and then just give it to you, which I guess works around it because it's in Florida. Classic stuff. I think I would try it. I don't know if I would try it with a wild python because I don't trust a pizza place to be doing too much.

testing of wild meat. Nothing against pizza places. Just seems like something probably better done in a lab somewhere. But I would try out python on a pizza just to try it at least once. Like, I've done frog before, and that just basically tastes kind of like a fishier chicken. I imagine snake's pretty similar. If you've tried snake before, let us know what it's like. Send us a text 306-783-3699.

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1: Good morning. It's 620, 720 in Manitoba. Yorkton City Council denying a zoning request for a property on Driftwood Bay Monday night. The request came from Poundmakers Lodge Treatment Centers after they recently purchased the property. Council tabling the request for a rezoning of a property on Riverview Road to its August 10th meeting. Two agricultural companies and the local RM shop sustaining serious roof damage following a plow wind Saturday night in Kinistino. Division 5 counselor for the RM of Invergordon, Wayne Bacon, says AgWorld posted online photos of the significant damage to the business. The Saskatchewan Public Safety Agency says five communities in the province have active emergency declarations because of flooding, down from 17 earlier this month. The communities are Kisikoos First Nation, Yellow Quill First Nation, the RMs of Meadow Lake, Sliding Hills, and Wolverine. In sports, a full schedule last night in the Western Canadian Baseball League. Medicine Hat beat Weyburn. Swift Current fell to Energy City. Saskatoon topped Lethbridge. Moose Jaw walloped Fort McMurray. Brooks got past Regina. And Sylvan Lake shut out Medicine Hat in a matinee game. Here's your cruise forecast. Considerable cloudiness today, 60% chance of showers and thunderstorms, southeast winds 15 to 25 kilometers an hour, and a high of 22. Tonight, 30% chance of isolated showers, winds from the east-southeast 10 to 20 kilometers an hour, and a low of 15. Mostly cloudy tomorrow, east-southeast winds 10 to 20 kilometers an hour, and a high of 22, low of tomorrow night of 15. Friday, sun returns, northwest wind of 10 to 20 kilometers an hour, high 26, 40% chance of spotty showers and thunderstorms in the afternoon Saturday, high of 28, and Sunday, mostly sunny at a high of 27. Looking at current temperatures in Swan River, 16, 19 in Shoal Lake and Russell, 18 in Romblin, 19 in Broadview and Mooseman, 17 in Wynyard, Wadena, and Kelvington. In the Yorkton-Melville area, cloudy skies, east-southeast wind of 9 kilometers an hour. The relative humidity is 80%, and it's currently 18 degrees. Local news available anytime at sasktoday.ca. I'm Stephen Wilson, and that's Cruise News.
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0: That's the Headpins on 94.1 Cruise FM. A cloudy morning in Yorkton. We are expecting it to stay that way today. Considerable cloudiness in the forecast with a 60% chance of showers and thunderstorms. Winds from the southeast at 15 to 25K and a high of 22 degrees. Tonight's going to see a 30% chance of isolated showers. Winds from the east-southeast at 10 to 20K and a low of 15 overnight. Tomorrow, mostly cloudy, a high of 22, overnight low of 15 again. Friday is going to become sunny with a high of 26. Saturday, a 40% chance of spotty afternoon showers and thunderstorms, but the temperature continuing to climb to a high of 28. And then Sunday is going to be mostly sunny with a high of 27 degrees. Right now in Yorkton, winds are coming from the east-southeast at 9 kilometers an hour. Humidity is 80%. The temperature is 18 degrees.
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6: Variety that rocks.

Sometimes I'm very glad to not be an athlete. You know, of course, they make their millions of dollars contracts. But also, when I get fired, they won't be playing a reel of all of my worst moments, like what happened to a football player for a Brazilian football club by the name of Amazonas FC. Yeah, they released a player from his contract and then immediately released a lowlight reel of all his worst moments. I guess to explain why they were releasing him, but still, just like a biblical level dick move there. The fans obviously have come out in support of him, obviously not in support enough to get him his job back, but in saying, you know, be a little bit more conscientious, I suppose, towards your players. I mean, it's not his fault. It kind of is his fault, but still, be nicer about it.

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1: Good morning. It's 6:50, 7:50 in Manitoba. Farm Credit Canada is offering financial support to customers in Saskatchewan, Alberta, and Manitoba affected by flooding and severe weather. FCC says producers may qualify for short-term credit, deferred principal payments, and other flexible financing options. The organization says the goal is to help farmers continue operating. One of two men arrested following a June 19th machete attack on Sepetoyak Cree Nation appearing in court again. 19-year-old Heath Cook charged with aggravated assault. In Dauphin Provincial Court Monday, he was remanded in custody to Thursday. Thousands of people packing the Saskatchewan Aviation Museum yesterday for a memorable visit from the Canadian Forces Snowbirds. The visit comes as the federal government plans to retire the Snowbirds' aging Tudor jets, with the team expected to pause flying until the early 2030s. In sports, the Grandview Lakers taking the first game of their best-of-three Southeast Senior Baseball League semifinal series with the Parkland Pirates last night. The Lakers scored three in the seventh inning to win the game 8-6. And in the majors, the American League won the All-Star game 4-0. Here's your cruise forecast. Considerable cloudiness today, 60% chance of showers and thunderstorms, southeast winds at 15 to 25 kilometers an hour, and a high of 22. Tonight, 30% chance of isolated showers, east-southeast winds of 10 to 20 kilometers an hour, and a low of 15. Mostly cloudy tomorrow, east-southeast winds of 10 to 20 kilometers an hour, and a high of 22. Low tomorrow night of 15. Friday, sunshine, northwest wind 10 to 20 kilometers an hour, high of 26. 40% chance of spotty showers and thunderstorms Saturday with a high of 28, and Sunday mostly sunny and a high of 27. Looking at the current temperatures, Swan River 16 degrees right now, 19 in Shoal Lake and Russell, 18 in Roblin, 19 in Broadview and Mooseman, 17 in Wynyard, Wadena, and Kelvington. In the Yorkton-Melville area, cloudy skies and east-southeast wind of 9 kilometers an hour. The relative humidity is 80% and it's 18 degrees. Local news available anytime at sasktoday.ca. I'm Stephen Wilson, and that's Cruise News.
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0: Mission Control, we're locked in and ready to go. Stand by for launch. Everybody get your hands up. Check it out. Oh, oh, yeah, yeah.
2: Oh, well, anyway, that's the first time that's ever happened to me. 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

MLB All-Star Game was last night, and I mean, what a game it was. American League took the National League 4-0 in the first shutout since 2013. Shout out to Dylan Cease of the Blue Jays, who managed to start out that shutout. He was talking about before going on, he thought that he'd start the game with a changeup because it would be funny. Didn't end up doing it. Definitely wasn't funny for the other team at all. Man, just completely... You gotta love seeing the All-Star games in this kind of way. Just something about the pinnacle of players in every team finally getting to play alongside each other and just really getting to see who's pulling their weight and who is almost certainly not.

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Harlequin, I Did It for Love on 94.1 Cruise FM. 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Show us your ride. That's right, as it is getting to be sunnier and nice out, and there's car shows and show and shines and all these opportunities to take pictures of those great vehicles you've been working on all through the rainy season that started off this year. Well, you can send those to us with a your information, that is your name, phone number, where you're from, and boom, you're entered in for a chance to win some great prizes courtesy of Roblin Ford, Access Communications, and Auto Electric Services, as well as potential bragging rights as Cruise FM's Ride of the Summer 2026. Been going through and catching up on the backlog this morning, and oh boy, you guys are showing up and showing out. You can also check out some of the previous entries we've gotten. If you're maybe looking for interesting camera angles to do for your own car, check them out on our website, cruiseyorkton.com. And again, you can text those pictures to 306-783-3699. Mm-hmm.

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1: Good morning. It's 7:20, 8:20 in Manitoba. Cruise News, a presentation of Thorsten's Appliance and Bed Store in Yorkton. Fatal collision involving a train and Manitoba Sheriff's van west of Portage la Prairie yesterday morning. The 28-year-old man from Portage who was driving the van died at the scene, while the lone passenger was taken to hospital with minor injuries. A show of support for two injured RCMP officers brought thousands of people together in Melville this weekend. More than 2,000 people attended a community fundraiser at the CN Community Center after organizers outgrew their original venue. A successful end to the search for a missing Montana woman. 89-year-old Catherine Rawson of Hamilton, Montana, had last been seen July 6th in Regina and was reported missing later that day. Esther Hazy, RCMP, confirming yesterday Catherine has been found safe. In sports, a full schedule last night in the Western Canadian Baseball League. Medicine Hat beat Weyburn. Swift Current fell to Energy City. Saskatoon topped Lethbridge. Moose Jaw walloped Fort McMurray. Brooks got past Regina. And Sylvan Lake shut out Medicine Hat in a matinee game. Cruise weather, a presentation of QP 5430, representing over 13,000 health workers in Saskatchewan. Let's work together for better wages, working conditions, and patient care. Considerable cloudiness today, 60% chance of showers and thunderstorms, and a high of 22. Tonight, 30% chance of isolated showers and a low of 15. Mostly cloudy tomorrow and a high of 22, low tomorrow night of 15. Friday, the sun returns at a high of 26 and 40% chance of spotty showers and thunderstorms. Saturday, high of 28. And on Sunday, mostly sunny skies and a high of 27. Now, taking a look at the current conditions in Swan River, 18 degrees this hour, 19 in Shoal Lake and Russell, 19 in Roblin, 18 in Broadview and Mooseman, and it's currently 18 degrees in Wynyard, Wadena, and Kelvington. In the Yorkton-Melville area, cloudy skies with a breeze from the east-northeast at 4 kilometers an hour. The relative humidity is 84%, and it's currently 18 degrees. Local news available anytime at sasktoday.ca. I'm Stephen Wilson, and that's Cruise News.
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Just a reminder, it's never too late to follow your dreams, uproot, and just pursue what you really want to do in life. A former real estate agent out of the UK did exactly that by moving to Mexico and becoming a lucha libre wrestler. Maybe a bit more of a change than a lot of people make when following their dreams, but I mean, hell yeah, full power to him. He's a villain he plays by the name of Prince Phoenix. But you gotta wonder if once he's finally out of the lucha game, because I mean, it's athletics. 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Even better back in England. 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

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Always love playing that song because you know there's someone who's listening in absolute incandescent rage. Anyway, it's a cloudy morning out there. We are expecting it to stay cloudy today with a 60% chance of showers and thunderstorms. Winds from the southeast at 15 to 25K, a high of 22 degrees. Tonight, a 30% chance of isolated showers in the forecast with winds from the east-southeast at 10 to 20K and a low of 15. Tomorrow, mostly cloudy, high of 22, overnight low 15. Friday becoming sunny with a high of 26. Saturday, a 40% chance of spotty afternoon showers or thunderstorms with a high of 28. And Sunday, mostly sunny with a high of 27. Right now in Yorkton, winds are coming from the east-northeast at 4 kilometers an hour. Humidity's in the mid-80s. Our temperature, 18 degrees.

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1: 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We just play it. 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
1: If you missed it earlier this week, the case before the Cruise Court was, who is the greatest of all time? The Rolling Stones or the Beatles? Now, Reader was obviously in the camp of the Rolling Stones. He is probably the biggest Stones fan I know, was very thrilled about their newest album. And I took the position of the Beatles because it's a pretty easy position to take. And it is maybe for the best that he is not here this morning, as the results are in and our listeners believe that
2: the court finds in favor of Grayson.
1: Yes, the Beatles are the greatest band of all time by a margin of 100%. Unfortunately, Reader is the only one here that was in favor of the Rolling Stones. Now, we did get one interesting comment that I just have to share with you from Angela, who says that she's not a fan of the Rolling Stones and didn't like the Beatles until they broke up and did their solo stuff. Obviously, must be a big Wings fan. And honestly, can't begrudge her that. The solo stuff is maybe the best out of any post-group solo stuff. If you think we've got it wrong, well, you can shoot us a message and get your disagreement in late to the jury to 306-783-3699. And of course, if you have any ideas for cases that you would like to put before the Cruise Court, you can send those as well.

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1: Good morning at 7:50, 8:50 in Manitoba. Yorkton City Council voting to deny a rezoning request for a property on Driftwood Bay Monday night. The request came from Poundmakers Lodge Treatment Centers after they recently purchased the property. Council tabling the request for a rezoning of a property on Riverview Road to its August 10th meeting. Two agricultural companies and the local RM shop sustaining serious roof damage following a plow wind Saturday night in Kanistino. Division 5 counselor for the RM of Invergordon, Wayne Bacon, says AgWorld posted online photos of the significant damage to the business. The Saskatchewan Public Safety Agency says five communities in the province have active emergency declarations because of flooding, down from 17 earlier this month. The communities are Kisikoos First Nation, Yellow Quill First Nation, and the rural municipalities of Meadow Lake, Sliding Hills, and Wolverine. In sports, the Grandview Lakers taking the first game of their best of three Southeast Senior Baseball League semifinal series with the Parkland Pirates last night. The Lakers scored three in the seventh inning to win the game 8-6. And in the majors, the American League winning the All-Star game 4-0. Now here's your cruise forecast. Considerable cloudiness today with a 60% chance of showers and thunderstorms. Winds from the southeast at 15 to 25 kilometers an hour and a high of 22. Tonight, 30% chance of isolated showers. East-southeast winds at 10 to 20 kilometers an hour and a low of 15. Mostly cloudy tomorrow. East-southeast winds between 15 and 10 and 20 kilometers an hour and a high of 22. Low tomorrow night of 15. Friday, sun returns. Northwest wind 10 to 20 kilometers an hour and a high of 26. 40% chance of spotty showers and thunderstorms Saturday and a high of 28. And Sunday, mostly sunny and a high of 27. Now, your GX94 weather roundup in Swan River, 18 degrees, 19 in Shoal Lake and Russell. It's also 19 in Roblin, 18 in Broadview and Mooseman, 18 degrees in Wynyard, Wadena and Kelvington. In the Yorkton-Melville area, cloudy skies, east-northeast breeze of 4 kilometers an hour. Relative humidity is 84% and it's 18 degrees. Local news available anytime at sasktoday.ca. I'm Stephen Wilson and that's Cruise News.
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Speaking of rocking, it's rocking the fields of Minnedosa coming up the end of the month here. If you want to get a pair of weekend passes, a weekend campsite, and your very own fully serviced porta potty, well, you are going to want to call our number 306-783-3699 to say porta potty lottery three times fast. That's right. We are halfway through the week. We are running out of time for you to get entered in. So if you want to get entered in, and most importantly, as we discovered yesterday, have not been entered before, it's one entry per person, give us a call. 306-783-3699.

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0: 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Who do we have on the line?
1: Kim Stockwich.
0: Kim, how's it going this morning?
1: Good. How are you?
0: Doing quite well. And you're ready to say Porta Potty Lottery three times fast. Do you think you have good odds of saying it?
1: Well, I'll try.
0: All righty. Well, let's hear it.
1: Porta Potty Lottery. Porta Potty Lottery. Porta Potty Lottery.
0: Fantastic. You are definitely qualified with that.
1: Okay, sounds good. Thank you.

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1: Good morning, it's 8:20, 9:20 in Manitoba. Farm Credit Canada offering financial support to customers in Saskatchewan, Alberta, and Manitoba affected by flooding and severe weather. FCC says producers may qualify for short-term credit, deferred principal payments, and other flexible financing options. Organization says the goal is to help farmers continue operating. One of two men arrested following a June 19th machete attack on the Sapotoyak Cree Nation appearing in court again. 19-year-old Heath Cook is charged with aggravated assault. In Dauphin Provincial Court Monday, he was remanded in custody to this Thursday. Thousands of people packing the Saskatchewan Aviation Museum yesterday for a memorable visit from the Canadian Forces Snowbirds. The visit comes as the federal government plans to retire the Snowbirds' aging Tudor jets, with the team expected to pause flying until the early 2030s. In sports, a full schedule last night in the Western Canadian Baseball League. Medicine Hat beat Weyburn. Swift Current fell to Energy City. Saskatoon topped Lethbridge. Moose Jaw walloped Fort McMurray. Brooks got past Regina. And Sylvan Lake shut out Medicine Hat in a matinee game. 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Considerable cloudiness today with a 60% chance of showers and thunderstorms, southeast winds of 15 to 25 kilometers an hour, and a high of 22. Tonight, 30% chance of isolated showers, winds from the southeast at 10 to 20 kilometers an hour, and a low of 15. Mostly cloudy tomorrow, east-southeast winds between 10 and 20 kilometers an hour, and a high of 22, low tomorrow night of 15. Friday, sun returns with a northwest wind of 10 to 20 kilometers an hour, and a high of 26. 40% chance of spotty showers and thunderstorms in the afternoon Saturday, high of 28, and Sunday, mostly sunny and a high of 27. Looking at the current temperatures in Swan River, 20 degrees, 18 in Shoal Lake and Russell, 20 in Roblin, 17 in Broadview and Mooseman, 20 in Wynyard, Wadena and Kelvington. In the Yorkton-Melville area, mostly cloudy, southeast wind of 9 kilometers an hour, relative humidity of 72%, current temperature 20 degrees, humidity making it feel like 24. Local news available anytime at SaskToday.ca. I'm Stephen Wilson, and that's Cruise News.
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Well, we have the first half of the finals matchup set for the FIFA Men's World Cup. Spain moved on ahead of France in a 2-0 loss, or 2-0 win, depending on which side you're cheering for. Yesterday, France is going to be playing for the third place face-off on Saturday. Spain is going to be playing for that final on Sunday. Today, we're going to find out who they're going to be taking on, England or Argentina. That's getting going at 1 p.m., so definitely a whole lot to look forward to. I know my stalwart co-host is going to be cheering for England in that game.

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0: still a cloudy morning in Yorkton. We are expecting it to stay mostly cloudy today with a 60% chance of showers and thunderstorms in the forecast. Winds from the southeast at 15 to 25K and a high of 22 degrees. Tonight's going to see a 30% chance of isolated showers with winds from the east-southeast at 10 to 20K and a low of 15 overnight. Tomorrow, mostly cloudy with a high of 22, overnight low of 15 degrees. Friday becoming sunny with a high of 26. Saturday bringing 40% chance of spotty afternoon showers or thunderstorms with a high of 28. And Sunday, mostly sunny with a high of 27. In the Yorkton-Melville area right now, it is winds coming from the southeast at 9 kilometers an hour. Humidity's in the low 70s. Our temperature, 20 degrees.
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2: 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One's old, one's young. 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

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Bad news if you're looking forward to a Batman movie sometime before the end of the decade, as the Batman Part 2 has been officially delayed to 2028. Just a reminder, the first one came out in 2022, and this next one is going to hold the dubious honor of being the first Batman sequel to have taken two entire cinematic universes to come out. Because almost certainly the current DC cinematic universe is going to be dead and buried by 2028. But hey, we'll see what happens until then. Probably still going to turn out pretty good if you haven't seen the first one. I mean, you're not going to be in any rush to see it before the second one comes out, but it's a pretty good watch.

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1: Good morning. It's 8:50, 9:50 in Manitoba. A fatal collision involving a train and a Manitoba sheriff's van west of Portage la Prairie yesterday morning. The 28-year-old man from Portage who was driving the van died at the scene, while the lone passenger was taken to hospital with minor injuries. A show of support for two injured RCMP officers brought thousands of people together in Melville this weekend. More than 2,000 people attended a community fundraiser at the CN Community Center after the organizers outgrew their original venue. A successful end to the search for a missing Montana woman. 89-year-old Catherine Rawson of Hamilton, Montana, had been last seen July 6th in Regina and was reported missing later that day. Esther Hazy, RCMP, confirming yesterday that Catherine has been found safe. In sports, the Grandview Lakers taking the first game of their best of three Southeast Senior Baseball League semifinal series with the Parkland Pirates last night. The Lakers scored three in the seventh inning to win the game 8-6. And in the majors, the American League won the All-Star game 4-0. Now here's your cruise forecast. Considerable cloudiness today with a 60% chance of showers and thunderstorms. Southeast winds at 15 to 25 kilometers an hour and a high of 22. Tonight, 30% chance of isolated showers. East-southeast winds at 10 to 20 kilometers an hour, low of 15. Mostly cloudy tomorrow. East-southeast winds at 10 to 20 kilometers an hour, high of 22. Low tomorrow night of 15. Friday, sunshine. Northwest winds of 10 to 20 kilometers an hour and a high of 26. 40% chance of spotty showers on the afternoon and Saturday with a high of 28. And Sunday, mostly sunny and a high of 27. Looking at the current temperatures, Swan River, 20 degrees, 18 in Shoal Lake and Russell, 20 in Roblin, 17 in Broadview and Mooseman, 20 in Wynyard, Wadena, and Kelvington. In the Yorkton-Melville area, mostly cloudy, southeast wind of 9 kilometers an hour, relative humidity of 72%, current temperature 20 degrees, the humidity making it feel like 24. 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I'm Stephen Wilson, and that's Cruise News.
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3: The Beatles did this first, and Jeff Healey was one of a lot of other bands that covered this legendary song. Such a talented guitarist, but also actor. How can we forget his role in Roadhouse, playing the lead singer of the house cover band alongside absolute heartthrob Patrick Swayze? Man, that was a good movie. Here's the Jeff Healey Band covering the Beatles.

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That's Kim Mitchell on 94.1 Cruise FM and also streaming live on our website, cruiseyorkton.com. Psychological torture seems to be the big name in game shows these days. I mean, just look at everything Mr. Beast does. And Netflix is going to get in on it with a live-action Monopoly game show that's going to have a bunch of people playing on a life-size Monopoly town square for a $2 million prize. Bankrupt players get eliminated, and honestly, they're just going to film a murder. Because you can't flip a table when it's a life-sized Monopoly board. So the second best thing is somebody is going to kill somebody else on that set. And the real question is, how long will it take? I think like 3 episodes they get into it before they have to just completely shut it down due to the horrible tragedy. Going to make for some pretty good TV watching, though. So, balances out.

boring mornings? We'll fix that. We'll try to fix that. It's possible we may fix that. A very basic attempt will be made to fix that.

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Hey, just a reminder, that Canada Day celebration at the WDM, the Western Development Museum, that was unfortunately postponed at the beginning of the month due to that incredibly heavy rain we got, is going today, starting at 4 p.m., going till 7. They've got a whole bunch going on. Feature entertainment at the gazebo, an opening ceremony as well at the gazebo at 5:15, and all sorts of outdoor activities throughout the day. So if you're looking for fun for the whole family, head on over to the Western Development Museum.

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We are midway through the week, and coming up at the end of this week, take us through the halfway point of the month, it is our staff lunch coming in from Mr. Mike's, and they have got a really great menu if you haven't seen it yet for the summer, a cute little like summer camp themed thing. I tried out one of their Counselor Shroom Burgers last time we had them. This time I'm going to go for the Camp Crunch Witch, I think, which is hand-battered chicken breast, chimichurri slaw, honey whiskey barbecue sauce, roasted garlic aioli on a toasted potato onion bun, which just, again, it really does suck reading about these things so early in the morning because now I'm hungry and now I'm probably going to spend too much money on lunch. But you can also check them out, MrMikes.ca. They've got a great selection on that menu. Or, of course, you can always go in person, 275 East here in Broadway.

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That's Glass Tiger wrapping up the shift this morning on 94.1 Cruise FM. It's been Grayson Cole solo again for the next little while, at least for your Cruise morning. Stay tuned for Travis coming up in the next hour, filling in for Sean this week. Taking it to him, it's Nickelback. Never

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1: Yorkton City Council voting to deny a rezoning request for a property on Driftwood Bay Monday night. The request came from Powmakers Lodge Treatment Centers after they recently purchased the property. Council tabling the request for a rezoning of a property on Riverview Road to its August 10th meeting. Two agricultural companies and the local RM shop sustaining serious roof damage following a plow wind Saturday night in Kinistino. Division 5 counselor for the RM of Invergordon, Wayne Bacon, says Ag World posted online photos of the significant damage to the business. The Saskatchewan Public Safety Agency says five communities in the province have active emergency declarations because of flooding, down from 17 earlier this month. Communities are Kisikoos First Nation, Yellow Quill First Nation, and the rural municipalities of Meadow Lake, Sliding Hills, and Wolverine. In sports, a full schedule last night in the Western Canadian Baseball League. Medicine Hat beat Weyburn. Swift Current fell to Energy City. Saskatoon topped Lethbridge. Moose Jaw walled at Fort McMurray. Brooks got past Regina. Sylvan Lake shut out Medicine Hat in a matinee game. Here's your cruise forecast. Considerable cloudiness today, 60% chance of showers and thunderstorms, southeast winds at 15 to 25 kilometers an hour and a high of 22. Tonight, 30% chance of isolated showers, east-southeast winds of 10 to 20 kilometers an hour, low of 15. Mostly cloudy tomorrow, east-southeast wind of 10 to 20 kilometers an hour and a high of 22, low tomorrow night of 15. Friday, sun returns, northwest wind 10 to 20 kilometers an hour, high 26. 40% chance of spotty showers and thunderstorms Saturday and a high of 28. And Sunday, mostly sunny and a high of 27. Now, your GX94 weather roundup. In Swan River, 22, 18 in Shoal Lake and Russell, 21 degrees in Roblin, 16 in Broadview and Mooseman, 22 in Wynyard, Wadena, and Kelvington. In the Yorkton-Melville area, mostly cloudy skies with a south wind at 13 kilometers an hour, relative humidity of 72%. Current temperature is 21 degrees, the humidity making it feel like 26. Local news available anytime at sasktoday.ca. I'm Stephen Wilson, and that's Cruise News.
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80s, 90s, and sometimes 2000s, 70s, maybe some odd 60s here and there. 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
1: Good morning. It's 10:50, 11:50 in Manitoba. Farm Credit Canada is offering financial support to customers in Saskatchewan, Alberta, and Manitoba affected by flooding and severe weather. FCC says producers may qualify for short-term credit, deferred principal payments, and other flexible financing options. The organization says the goal is to help farmers continue operating. One of two men arrested following a July 19th machete attack on the Sapatoyac Cree Nation appearing in court again. 19-year-old Heath Cook is charged with aggravated assault. In Dauphin Provincial Court Monday, he was remanded in custody to tomorrow. Thousands of people packed the Saskatchewan Aviation Museum yesterday for a memorable visit from the Canadian Forces Snowbirds. The visit comes as the federal government plans to retire the Snowbirds' aging Tudor jets, with the team expected to pause flying until the early 2030s. In sports, the Grandview Lakers taking the first game of their best-of-three Southeast Senior Baseball League semifinal series with the Parkland Pirates last night. The Lakers scored three in the seventh inning to win the game 8-6. And in the majors, the American League winning the All-Star game 4-0. Here's your cruise forecast. Considerable cloudiness today with 60% chance of showers and thunderstorms. Southeast wind at 15 to 25 kilometers an hour and a high of 22. Tonight, 30% chance of isolated showers. East-southeast winds at 10 to 20 kilometers an hour and a low of 15. Mostly cloudy tomorrow. East-southeast winds blowing between 10 and 20 kilometers an hour and a high of 22. Low tomorrow night of 15. Friday, the sun returns with a northwest wind of 10 to 20 kilometers an hour and a high of 26. 40% chance of spotty showers and thunderstorms in the afternoon Saturday and a high of 28. And Sunday, mostly sunny and a high of 27. Looking at the current temperatures in Swan River, 24, 17 in Shoal Lake and Russell, 21 in Roblin, 17 degrees in Broadview and Mooseman, 22 in Wynyard, Wadena, and Kelvington. In the Yorkton-Melville area, mostly cloudy skies, southeast wind of 11 kilometers an hour, relative humidity of 69%, current temperature is 22, the humidity making it feel like 26. 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I'm Stephen Wilson, and that's Cruise News.
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0: If you have an upcoming event or need more info on what's happening around the parkland, head on over to cruiseyorkton.com. 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This is Variety. This is Cruise.

forever, and that's a mighty long time. But I'm here to tell you, there's something else. The afterworld. A world of never-ending happiness. You can always see the sun. 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
1: It's 11:50, 12:50 in Manitoba. A Kelleher man arrested in connection with a kidnapping with a firearm incident in the town on March 19th, appearing in court again. 31-year-old Adrian Frank was in Punishai Provincial Court yesterday, where he was remanded in custody to next Tuesday. A new court date has been set for a Dauphin man accused of weapons trafficking after firearms were allegedly stolen from the United States. 73-year-old Wilfred Kaczorowski was in Dauphin Provincial Court yesterday, where he was remanded in custody to August 11th. A show of support for two injured RCMP officers, bringing thousands of people together in Melville this past weekend. More than 2,000 people attended a community fundraiser at the CN Community Center after organizers outgrew their original venue. In sports, a packed night of local baseball. The under-18 AAA Parkland Expos visit the Regina White Sox for a doubleheader. Meanwhile, Grandview hosts the Parkland Pirates and Kenora takes on Salt Coats in Southeast Senior Baseball League playoff action. Here's your cruise forecast. Considerable cloudiness today, a 60% chance of showers and thunderstorms, winds from the southeast at 15 to 25 kilometers an hour, and a high of 22. Tonight, 30% chance of isolated showers, east-southeast winds at 10 to 20 kilometers an hour, low of 15. Mostly cloudy tomorrow, east-southeast winds between 10 and 20 kilometers an hour, high of 22, low tomorrow night of 15. Friday, the sun returns, northwest wind of 10 to 20 kilometers an hour, high of 26, 40% chance of spotty showers and thunderstorms in the afternoon Saturday, high of 28, and Sunday, mostly sunny and a high of 27. Taking a look at the current temperatures in Swan River, 25 degrees, 17 in Shoal Lake and Russell, 21 in Roblin, 20 degrees in Broadview and Moosomin, 23 in Wynyard, Wadena and Kelvington. In the Yorkton-Melville area, cloudy skies and east-southeast wind at 15 kilometers an hour, relative humidity of 66%. It's 22 degrees, but feels like 26 with the humidity. Local news available anytime at sasktoday.ca. I'm Stephen Wilson, and that's Cruise News.
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0: Cruise weather.
5: Cruise weather today, cloudy and windy with a 40% chance of showers and thunderstorms and a high of 22. Tonight, a 50% chance of isolated showers, low of 15. Tomorrow, mostly cloudy, high 22. Tomorrow night's low, 15. Friday, becoming sunny, high of 26. Saturday, partly sunny with a 30% chance of isolated showers later on, high 28. And Sunday, mainly sunny with a high of 29 degrees. Around the region right now, 18 in Russell, 20 in Broadview-Mooseman, 21 in Roblin, 25 in Wynyard-Wadena-Kelvington, 26 in Swan River. Mostly cloudy in the Yorkton-Melville area, south wind gusting to 30K. The RH is 70%, the temperature is 21 degrees, with the humidex it feels like 25.
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6: Cruise weather today, cloudy and windy with a 40% chance of showers and thunderstorms, high of 22. Tonight, a 50% chance of isolated showers, low 15. Tomorrow, mostly cloudy, high of 22. Tomorrow night's low 15. Friday, becoming sunny, high of 26. Saturday, partly sunny with a 30% chance of isolated showers later on and a high of 28. And Sunday, mainly sunny with a high of 29 degrees. Around the region right now, 19 in Russell, 20 in Broadview-Moosomin, 21 in Roblin, 24 in Wynyard-Wadena-Kelvington, 27 in Swan River. Mostly cloudy in the Yorkton-Melville area, south-southeast wind at 8K. The RH is 66%, the temperature is 21 degrees, feels like 25 with the humidex.
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3: Cruise weather today: cloudy and windy with a 40% chance of showers and thunderstorms, high of 22. Tonight, a 50% chance of isolated showers, low 15. Tomorrow, mostly cloudy, high of 22. Tomorrow night's low 15. Friday, becoming sunny, high of 26. Saturday, partly sunny with a 30% chance of isolated showers later on and a high of 28. And Sunday, mainly sunny with a high of 29 degrees. Around the region right now, 19 in Russell, 20 in Broadview-Moosomin, 21 in Roblin, 24 in Wynyard-Wadena-Kelvington, 27 in Swan River. Mostly cloudy in the Yorkton-Melville area, south-southeast wind at 8K. The RH is 66%, the temperature is 21 degrees, feels like 25 with the Humidex.
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8: I have

0: So for the past couple of weeks, we've been talking about this fundraising event they were having in Melville for the police officers that were injured in that, that were shot in that that horrible, horrible incident not too long ago. The two injured RCMP officers, and Melville really came out. Not just Melville, Melville and area.
1: Yeah.
0: Going to the CN Community Center, over 2,000 people showed up to help raise money. So
1: that's awesome.
0: Yeah, I don't know exactly how much money was raised, but lots.
1: You know, that's the thing. You know, love to support those close to us, right? What a great thing to have.
0: Absolutely, especially those that are out on the front line helping protect us. So, yeah, congratulations. Good on you, Melville. You showed up, and not like anybody doubted you anyway.
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0: 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Stand by for launch. Everybody get your hands up. Check it out. Anyway, that's the first time that's ever happened to me. I swear. We're Cruise FM.

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3: 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Today, cloudy and windy with a 40% chance of showers and thunderstorms, high of 22. Tonight, a 50% chance of isolated showers, low 15. Tomorrow, mostly cloudy, high of 22. Tomorrow night's low, 15. Friday, becoming sunny, high of 26. Saturday, partly sunny with a 30% chance of isolated showers later on, high of 28. And mainly sunny Sunday, high of 29 degrees. Around the region right now, 19 in Broadview, Mooseman, and Russell, 22 in Roblin, 24 in Wynyard, Wadena, and Kelvington, 28 in Swan River. Cloudy in the Yorkton-Melville area, east wind at 11K, the RH is 67%, the temperature is 22 degrees, feels like 26.

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1: 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You know, a couple of semis on here. People love showing off their semis.
2: I mean, for sure.
1: They basically live in them. How about that truck Mike posted?
2: Which one?
1: Where is that? It? A Chevy?
2: Looks like I gotta look and see. Hey, there's a lot to go through. Oh, there we are. Pazlowski.
1: Yeah, third from the top.
0: Oh, yeah.
1: Isn't that amazing? That is a beautiful vehicle. Yeah.
2: I can't. Yeah, I think that. Is that a GM?
1: Ken from Kenora. He's got that white one, too. That white truck. Yeah.
2: That looks like a 50s. If I want to say a 58, I can't tell.
1: I'm really bad at knowing what brand and name it is.
2: Well, and a lot of the times with these old Chevy and GMs, and even still, but they look a lot alike. But my grandpa had an old, oh man, I can't remember, 57?
1: Oh yeah.
2: It, like just a night, very similar to that. Didn't have the side steps on it.
1: Yeah.
2: Yeah, it's very similar to that one though.
1: You know what trucks I love too? Like the 80s, the 80s and 90s GMs.
2: Oh,
1: like
2: they're great. Or yeah, the original Broncos.
1: Oh, yeah. Those are slick, man.
2: Yeah, they're so nice.
1: Yeah, but anyway, whatever. We're just drooling over your vehicles, and that's what you should do. CruiseYorkton.com.

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9: 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Today, cloudy and windy with a 40% chance of showers and thunderstorms, high of 22. Tonight, a 50% chance of isolated showers, low 15. Tomorrow, mostly cloudy, high 22. Tomorrow night's low, 15. Friday, becoming sunny, high of 26. Saturday, partly sunny with a 30% chance of isolated showers later on, high of 28. Sunday, mainly sunny with a high of 29. Around the region right now, 19 degrees in Broadview, Mooseman, and Russell, 22 in Roblin, 25 in Wynyard, Wadena, Kelvington, 27 in Swan River. Cloudy in the Yorkton-Melville area, southeast wind at 9K. The RH is 67%, the temperature is 22 degrees, feels like 27 with the Humidex.
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0: Don't forget, today, Tim Hortons camp day.
1: It's true.
0: I feel like it's later this year. I remember it used to be in June at one point. Not that it matters, because it always happens.
1: Yeah, yeah.
0: Because I remember one year working in broadcasting, mm-hmm. and then getting a bunch of presents from Tim Hortons because it was my birthday.
1: Oh.
0: Yeah. But every coffee supports youth in your community. So,
1: and iced coffee, because it's a little warmer, you know.
0: Sure.
1: Yeah. Yeah.
0: Hot coffee.
1: Iced coffee.
0: Iced coffee.
1: That's right.
0: Any Tim Hortons location.
1: Mm-hmm.
0: Now, that's what's going on. So, go get yourself a coffee. Get a decaf if it's getting to be too late in the day.
1: Yeah, yeah. Listen, after 4 p.m., I can't have the regular coffee anymore.
0: No.
1: No,
0: keep you up at night.
1: I don't do decaf either. I'll do an iced coffee.
0: I don't do decaf. Iced coffee's got coffee in it, though, Chad.
1: What? No.
0: Yes. It's got the caffeine.
1: That's not true.
0: Well, it's Tim Hortons camp day, so go get a coffee, a decaf, a nice coffee, whatever you like, and help support kids.

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6: Cruise weather is a presentation of Future Ford in Melville. Tonight, a 30% chance of isolated showers, especially by late evening, low of 15. Tomorrow, mostly cloudy with a 30% chance of isolated morning showers, high of 22. Tomorrow night's low of 15. Friday, becoming sunny, high 27. Saturday, partly to mainly sunny, high 28. And Sunday, mainly sunny with a high of 29 degrees. Around the region right now, 19 in Russell, 20 in Broadview-Mooseman, 21 in Roblin, 24 in Wynyard, Wadena, and Kelvington, 26 degrees in Swan River. Cloudy in the Yorkton-Melville area, east-southeast wind at 15K. The RH is 71%, the temperature is 22 degrees. With the Humidex, it feels like 27.
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0: Cruise FM's Porta Potty Lottery. Mm-hmm. It's a great thing. I don't know. I still think between this and the fireworks package that we gave away.
1: Great contest.
0: You could have your very own porta potty serviced, fully serviced porta potty at your campsite for Rock in the Fields in Minnedosa coming up August 1st to 3rd. But only a few more chances for you to qualify. Yeah. For this, that draw is going to be announced on Cruise Mornings with Grayson and Reeder on July 20th. So you have tomorrow.
1: Yeah.
0: You'll have Friday.
1: Right.
0: To qualify by calling in and saying Porta Potty Lottery three times.
1: It's really tough to do.
0: It is. Yeah. It is tough. And if you can do it, you get entered in to win the draw.
1: Yeah.
0: So it's coming up here on Monday. So keep listening. Coming up again tomorrow with Grayson and Reeder, your chance to win Cruise FM's Porta Potty Lottery.

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